0: And a goal just after 23 seconds has helped Chelsea to a tough victory over Fulham in the Premier League. They held on to win 3-2 at Craven Cottage. The home side given a golden chance to level in the final minutes on Sky Sport.
1: Given that Chelsea have been in front for all bar 31 seconds of this game, they'll be disappointed if they don't win it. But here's Robinson! Oh, and that was a great opportunity.
0: Net Sport, I'm Heather McCarron.
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3: For Rotorua, mainly fine today. Lots of sunny patches, but plenty of cloud through the day too. Westerly winds and a high of 16 degrees down to a low of 7. Tomorrow, less sun, more cloud, a high of 16, warmer at night. For Tauranga, fine spells on and off today. Lots of cloudy patches through the day as well. Westerly winds, a high of 18 degrees and down to a low of 6. Tomorrow, mostly cloudy, a high of 19, warmer overnight. For Taupo, fine spells on and off today with lots of cloudy patches as well. Westerlies should ease, 14 hour high down to a low of 8. Tomorrow, less sun, just cloudy all day, a high of 15 degrees down to 10 at night. For Whakatane, a mainly fine one today, lots of sunshine, just some cloudy patches at times. Westerly winds, a high of 19, cool tonight, down to a low of 2. Fine and cloudy tomorrow, a high of 19, warmer overnight.

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1: Kaiateahi. Which, actually you can translate this one, means food of the fire.
2: Food of the fire.
1: And it pretty much means that's all they're good for. Yeah, might as well chuck them in the fire. So it is actually a bit of a curse, bit of a kofete, so be very careful when you're using it. And I suppose an expression in English that'd be the same as kaiateahi would be, what do you think?
2: I think through different levels of severity, you can be like, oh, tits on a ball. You know, for a easy go, but you know, there can be worse, you know.
1: You're... Yeah. Kaiateahi.
3: He reo Māori.
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5: 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Today, we look at months of the year. Painga whāwhā, or aperira, is the kupu Māori for April. Painga whāwhā, or aperira, April.
6: He reo kōrero, he reo ora. A spoken language is a living language.

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1: Kaiateahi. Which actually you can translate this one means food of the fire.
2: Food of the fire.
1: And it pretty much means that's all they're good for. Yeah, might as well chuck them in the fire. So it is actually a bit of a curse, bit of a kofete, so be very careful when you're using it. And I suppose an expression in English that'd be the same as kaiateahi would be, what do you think?
2: I think through different levels of severity you can be like, oh, tits on a ball. You know, for a easy go, but you know, there can be worse, you know.
1: You're... Yeah. Kaiateahi.
0: Take in the stunning scenery of Ohinemutu, Makoya Island, and Sulphur Point while enjoying a buffet-style and a la carte meal. For more info, head to lakelandqueen.com. Now, your news update.
3: Good afternoon. In this update, legislation for a council rates increase cap will be introduced in the House today. If passed, it would set a target range of between 2 and 4% to be reviewed every 6 years. Local Government Minister Simon Watt says the minimum is a key point of difference from Australia's system.
4: If it was zero, then in effect there would be a risk that assets were not being upgraded and invested in and they may deteriorate. In effect, you're kicking the problem further down the line.
3: Police have shut down one of the largest syndicates allegedly running cannabis grow houses in Auckland. 19 search warrants were carried out in areas including Flatbush, Howick, Sylvia Park and Massey, resulting in 12 arrests. It follows nearly a year-long operation targeting a Vietnamese group. Officers have also seized more than $1 million worth of cultivation equipment, $80,000 in cash, a pistol and large bags of MDMA pills. DOC wants to talk to those building illegal mountain bike tracks in Canterbury's Craggyburn Forest Park. It's considering installing cameras to find out who's responsible for the damage being caused. Principal Ranger Kirsty Milne is encouraging them to reach out.
5: From there you can work through any aspirations and we can check it against the ecological effects of the local management strategy for that area. Then we can help create a plan.
3: And officials in China are investigating reports of formaldehyde being used to keep cabbages fresh. Footage has emerged showing the vegetable being dipped in the chemical solution before it's loaded onto a truck. And that's news.
0: Profiles Collective, with a comprehensive approach to health and fitness, providing a diverse range of services, facilities and amenities for their members. Bringing you the sports news update.
3: In sport, one of the biggest names in rugby is in the crosshairs of the NRL. Media organisations across the Tasman are reporting the cashed-up PNG Chiefs are chasing All Blacks captain Adi Savia. The franchise's CEO, Michael Chamis, says they have big plans.
6: We are a team that's going to be competitive. We are a team that's going to attract quality players, attract quality people. And as soon as we get there to PNG, everyone's focus is on making sure that we're competitive from the outset.
3: Another day, another game of rugby for Kyle Preston. The 26-year-old halfback has played in every match of New Zealand's tour of South Africa, so is taking it easy in the lead-up to tomorrow's match against the Lions.
7: Because it's such a short turnaround, not trying to do too much, just doing what's required. Want to keep the mind sharp and the body fresh to go again.
3: The clash at Ellis Park kicks off at 5 a.m. our time. And defending champion Elena Svitolina will play at next year's ASB Tennis Classic in Auckland. The Ukrainian world number 9 is the first player confirmed for January's tournament. It was the first of two titles she's won so far this year. That's sport. I'm Heather McCarron.
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8: Just a bit of cloud throughout the rest of the day and it can get quite windy at times with westerlies dropping to a low of 7 tonight. It's a fairly similar

0: The day again tomorrow as well, with a high of 17. For Tauranga, it's partly cloudy with westerlies throughout the rest of the day. Clear skies tonight and we drop to a low of 6. It's mostly cloudy tomorrow with westerlies and a high of 19, with some drizzle on Thursday. For Taupō, a bit of cloud throughout the rest of the day with westerlies. We drop to a low of 8 tonight. It's a cloudy day tomorrow and windy at times as well. There is a slight chance of some rain and we've got a high of 15. For Whakatāne, it's mostly fine with westerlies throughout the rest of the day and a bit of fog tonight, dropping to a low of 2. Finding cloudy patches throughout the day tomorrow and we're expecting a high of 20.
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when it comes to music. We've got you covered all day. Baby. On the heat. Break it down.

0: 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Now, the latest news.
1: Good afternoon. In this update, the government hopes to lock in a target range for council rates increases by the end of next term. It's introducing legislation to cap annual growth between 2 and 4%. Local Government Minister Simon Watt says exceptions could be made after major natural disasters.
2: We have created a mechanism where councils can apply for that exemption to, in effect, go outside of the rates cap for a period of time, but they must also agree with the regulator a plan to come back.
1: A significant winter storm is edging closer to the South Island. It's set to bring prolonged heavy rain for the west coast and heavy snow for parts of inland Otago and South Canterbury. Heather Keats from Met Service says snow watches are in place.
3: First round tomorrow, second round from Thursday. Snow down to 400 metres and a high chance this will be upgraded to an orange warning.
1: It's feared fuel costs will plunge the Pacific into further crisis. Child Fund New Zealand is warning of critical supply delays that will compound when El Nino brings an increased risk of cyclones. CEO Josie Pagani says it's far worse than here.
4: It's not just at the pump, it's at the kitchen table. It's supplies of bottled water where there may be issues around contamination with natural water by salt.
1: And a Give a Little page set up for the family of a critically injured police officer has so far raised more than $24,000. The Manawatū father was hit by a stolen car on Saturday, with two teens charged over the incident. And that's news.
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1: In sport, Springboks coach Razia Rasmus named his team for the second test with the All Blacks in Cape Town. Captain Sia Kolisi looks set to return from a hamstring injury on the open side flank.
5: Sia's got some strengths. One of them is the attacking breakdown. He's really good at sorting that out fast. It was an area which we struggled with.
1: With the weather expected to be windy and rainy, Andre Pollard has been picked at first five. The Warriors named their team this afternoon for Sunday's clash with the Knights. With just two rounds left, they need a win to keep alive their hopes of finishing top of the table. It's been a breakout year for forward Aaron Clark, and NRL great Cooper Cronk thinks he could be named the best player in the competition.
6: He could be a smoke. He's a top five finisher in the Dally. Like, the best part about him is the balance between running and passing. Aaron Clark will be accumulating votes for a team that might win the minor premiership.
1: And Chelsea has beaten Fulham 3-2 in the English Premier League, scoring the opening goal at Craven Cottage after just 23 seconds. That's sport. I'm Heather McCarron.
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7: Porotoroa, just a bit of cloud throughout the rest of the day, and it can get quite windy at times with westerlies dropping to a low of 7 tonight. It's a fairly similar day again tomorrow as well, with a high of 17. Porotoroa, it's partly cloudy with westerlies throughout the rest of the day. Clear skies tonight and we drop to a low of 6. It's mostly cloudy tomorrow with westerlies and a high of 19, with some drizzle on Thursday. Porotoroa, a bit of cloud throughout the rest of the day with westerlies. We drop to a low of 8 tonight. It's a cloudy day tomorrow and windy at times as well. There is a slight chance of some rain and we've got a high of 15. For Whakatāne, it's mostly fine with westerlies throughout the rest of the day. And

0: A bit of fog tonight, dropping to a low of 2. Finding cloudy patches throughout the day tomorrow, and we're expecting a high of 20.
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1: Turn it up!
2: Everybody gets high sometimes, you know.

0: step aboard the Lakeland Queen for a unique New Zealand cruise experience, embracing the spirit of Manaakitanga and the immersive beauty and culture of Rotorua. The Lakeland Queen, bringing you the latest news update.
1: Good afternoon. In this update, Labor is throwing its support behind the government's social media bill, but thinks it can be improved. The party will back the bill through its first reading. Leader Chris Hipkins wants it sent to Select Committee before the election. Councils will have until 2029 to implement a new rates cap if legislation goes through. The government is proposing a target range of 2 to 4%. Local Government Minister Simon Watts says the Select Committee process will be a must.
2: We don't see that there is a need to be doing a shortened process. This is a new area of policy in New Zealand. We don't have an existing precedent.
1: 11 Vietnamese nationals have been deported following a major cannabis grow house bust. Police say they've shut down one of the largest syndicates allegedly operating the sites across Auckland. A Flatbush man is accused of being the kingpin of the operation. A new petroleum application targets the offshore Pegasus Basin east of the North Island. Lodged by CBX Energy Limited, it covers more than 4,000 square kilometres. It's the seventh prospecting or exploration application since the ban was repealed. And a wintry blast is set to hit parts of the South Island. A raft of weather warnings and watches kick in tomorrow. Heather Keats from Met Service says the storm will bring prolonged downpours.
3: It will fall as heavy snow from tomorrow afternoon. It's important to note that it'll come in two waves. So first wave Wednesday afternoon and evening, then again Thursday evening and Friday morning.
1: And that's news.
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1: In sport, the exodus of top-level netballers to Australia continues. Two more Silver Ferns have signed on for the next Super Netball season. Mid-quarter Kimiora Poi has joined the Queensland Firebirds, where she'll join Kelly Jackson and Tapia Selby-Rickett. Defender Kara Stythe has signed a deal with the Melbourne Vixens. Earlier today, Amelia Walmsley confirmed she's leaving the Northern Stars. She's expected to join Stythe at the Vixens. The Warriors matchday squad to take on the Knights this weekend is named early this evening. Coach Andrew Webster will show how he'll deal with the loss of Dallin Watene-Zielinski, who has a broken collarbone. The Knights are down to two key players, wing Dom Young and back rower Tyson Frizzell, have accepted one-match bans for hip-drop tackles. And what a moment it'll be for New Zealand's Erin Routliffe and her English partner in the first round of the mixed doubles at the US Tennis Open. On the other side of the net will be Serena Williams and Carlos Alcaraz. Under the new format at the US Open, the match is likely to be in the early hours of tomorrow morning. That's sport. I'm Heather McCarron.
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4: For Tauranga, it's partly cloudy with westerlies throughout the rest of the day. Clear skies tonight and we drop to a low of 6. It's mostly cloudy tomorrow with westerlies and a high of 19 with some drizzle on Thursday. For Rotorua, just a bit of cloud throughout the rest of the day and it can get quite windy at times with westerlies dropping to a low of 7 tonight. It's a fairly similar day again tomorrow as well with a high of 17. For Whakatane, it's mostly fine with westerlies throughout the rest of the day and a bit of fog tonight dropping to a low of 2. Finding cloudy patches throughout the day tomorrow and we're expecting a high of 20. For Taupō, a bit of cloud throughout the rest of the day with westerlies. Drop to a low of 8 tonight. It's a cloudy day tomorrow and windy at times as well. There is a slight chance of some rain and we've got a high of 15.

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Moriori te whanau, welcome back to the Head FM, keeping you company on your Tuesday 25th of August with your host, the one, the only, Hapai Rere. Now coming up on today's show, it is our Tip and Trick Tuesday, so stay tuned for some tips and tricks. Aye, whether or not you're a mama, an office worker, or even working in general, I've got tips for everything. What else is happening today? We've got our tūkohunga wha Māori science fair happening pōpō, 8:30 pōwhiri, so stay tuned on our socials, The Head FM. We've got some pānui in the mix and a beautiful kaupapa happening this weekend for our wahine, so stay tuned, stay locked, right here on The Head.

25 minutes past three on your Tuesday afternoon. You're locked back in with the Heat FM, keeping you all company. Now, I've done a little this, this, that for our Tuesday, and we're doing a little bit of a power versus oysters. Aye. So make sure you head over to the Heat FM and lock in your answer. Are you a power girl? Otane. Or do you love slurping oysters with a bit of sweet chilli and lemon? Let us know, e te whanau. We've got Kyla Greening on the way with your company.

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3: Kia ora te whānau. Here is Ngā Rerenga Kupu o te Rā. Māori phrase a day. Today, we look at ngā whanaungatanga. Relationships. If someone asks, E hia te roa e piri ana? How long have you been together? You can reply with, E rua rā. 2 days. 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
3: 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Rātū, or tūre, is the kupu Māori for Tuesday. 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
0: The artists you know are right here. The Heat. Turn it up.

You're locked back in to the Heat FM, keeping you company this afternoon from 3pm to 7pm tonight, bringing you all those vibes you could wish for and more. Now, this morning, I left you guys with a partai, the $50 million partai. If you won $50 million today, who would you share it with? That's all it was, e te whanau. Now, 402 whanau commented, so let's dive through a couple answers right now. Now, we have Naomi Hades, who wrote, straight on my babies. $50 million on your babies? Say less. It's giving, like, you know, a new pair of shoes each hour sort of vibes. What else do we have? We have Lisa, who commented, my dad. Pops be paying his mortgage and retiring him, which is beautiful. And I'm with you on that one, Lisa. I'll be the same. Definitely retire my papa. And I don't know. I feel like it's just so much money to have. I would probably end up gifting it out. I'm not going to lie. We're going to dive more into some Pātai Ōtira answers. Ākuanei. But for now, we've got Sonia Dada on the way with You Don't Treat Me No Good No More.

0: 8 minutes to the top of our hour. You're locked back into 99.1, the Heat FM, also worldwide on your iHeartRadio app. Now let's sign off this hour with our marama taka. If you are on your Reo Māori journey, whakarongo mai. Ko mā whāru te marama o te aroa I te rā nei. Me te ngā ōrite, he wā tēnō pai tēnei ki te whakato marakai, me te hi I ka huki. 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So as we move into the phase of mawharu, it is a phase of moderate energy. Now it is a good day for planting kai and going to get some ika from the sea. But remember, everything is abundant, so making it an ideal time to be with whānau. We're also in a phase with hini raumati, gradually transitioning into hini taku rua. So take action on those goals and aspirations, e te whānau. Now let's dive back into some more music. Ari Lennox on the way with Company right here on The Heat.
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1: Take in the stunning scenery of Ohinemutu, Makoya Island, and Sulphur Point while enjoying a buffet-style and a la carte meal. For more info, head to lakelandqueen.com. 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
2: Good afternoon. In this update, Labor has announced it will support the government's bill to ban social media for under-16s. Leader Chris Hipkins wants it to move swiftly, and he's written to Minister Erica Stanford to convey this.
3: We will give them the numbers to pass the bill through its first reading before the election so that the process can get underway and the new government, after the election, can get the bill implemented.
2: Winston Peters insists accommodation levies in Auckland and Queenstown are still on the table. National has ruled out a bed tax if re-elected, despite previously committing to looking into one as part of regional deals. However, the NZ First leader says the deals were made between those cities and the government, not the National Party, and they still stand. The damage being done by illegal mountain bike trails could see cameras installed in Canterbury's Craigieburn Forest Park. Principal Ranger Kirsty Milne warns it's an ongoing issue causing harm to the area. She says an ecological report must be done for any new track.
4: We also need to make sure that the gradient's okay, not going to cause any additional erosion, and that the experience will be safe.
2: A drop in emissions has Wellington Airport on track to reach net zero targets. It says gross emissions are down 29% since 2017, a figure which includes planes. The airport has also reduced landfill waste by 21%. And a date and location has been locked in for the iconic Kiwi music festival, Laneway. Auckland's Western Springs Bowl will host the event in February, with the lineup to be announced next month. And that's news.
1: 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Bringing you the sports news update.
2: In sport, the number of top New Zealand netballers locked into overseas deals next year has risen to 13. There have been three today, midcourter Kimiora Poi, defender Kara Stythe and shooter Amelia Wormsley. More announcements are expected this week. The deadline for clubs to sign their full squads for the Super Netball season is Friday. NRL great James Graham doubts if Adi Savia would make it in the NRL. The All Blacks captain is reportedly being chased by the new PNG Chiefs franchise for their entry in 2028. By then, he'd be 34, and Graham told the Buy Around podcast it'll be too late.
5: That might be just a little bit too hard, that age. With the pace of the NRL, that'd be a big ask.
2: And the Warriors are sure to continue their next man up approach in replacing the injured Dallin Watene Zielinski on the wing for this weekend's home clash against the Knights. The matchday squad is named early this evening. The Knights are down two key players, wing Dom Young and back rower Tyson Frizzell, have accepted one match bans for hip drop tackles. That's sport. I'm Heather McCarron.
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7: For Tauranga, it's partly cloudy with westerlies throughout the rest of the day. Clear skies tonight and we drop to a low of 6. It's mostly cloudy tomorrow with westerlies and a high of 19 with some drizzle on Thursday. For Rotorua, just a bit of cloud throughout the rest of the day and it can get quite windy at times with westerlies dropping to a low of 7 tonight. It's a fairly similar day again tomorrow as well with a high of 17. For Whakatane, it's mostly fine with westerlies throughout the rest of the day and a bit of fog tonight dropping to a low of 2. Finding cloudy patches throughout the day tomorrow and we're expecting a high of 20. For Taupo, a bit of cloud throughout the rest of the day with westerlies. We drop to a low of 8 tonight. It's a cloudy day tomorrow and windy at times as well. There is a slight chance of some rain and we've got a high of 15.
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Ai, ai, Marie, i te iwi nau mai, whakarongo mai ki tēnei hōtaka o The Heat Drive. Here to keep you company from 3pm to 7pm tonight. Now, if you've missed it, we've done a little this first that over on our socials, The Heat FM. Turn that up and get amongst it. Are you a paua sort of person or do you like oysters? If it was me picking, I mean, I don't know, I also love a good cream paua, but then I also love oysters. The only thing I don't love about oysters, tino ekspeni. But make sure you get over to The Heat FM and comment your answer. Also, we have a $50 million pātai. If you had won $50 million tonight, who would you share that with? Currently, we have 402 comments. Why not make it 500? But we will be sharing some more of those answers throughout today's show. But let's dive back into some more music. We've got Love Dollhouse with Can I right here on The Heat. Turn it up.

when it comes to music. We've got you covered all day. Baby. On the heat. Break it down.

24 minutes past four on your Tuesday afternoon. Now, if you're looking for a little bit of a tip for your afternoon, Utone Vaiti Iwi, this is coming up next. We're going to dive into a little bit of a parent hack. As you know, I am a mama, and I've got all the tips and tricks for you, especially if you've got a tamariki that is younger than her attitude. Utore mai e te iwi. We've got Bruno Mars on the way with Dance With Me, and also we've got a bit of a nerd on the way with She Wants To Move right here on The Heat. Turn it up.

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3: 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Ngā Rerenga Kupu o te Rā, Māori phrase a day.
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3: 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Today we look at the days of the week. Rātū, or Tūrei, is the kupu Māori for Tuesday. Rātū, or Tūrei. 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
1: He reo kōrero, he reo ora.
4: A spoken language is a living language.

She wants to move, na nerd, te waiata, e matuake nei, 36 minutes past 4 on a Tuesday afternoon, and who is ready for a little tip for your today? Now, this one's literally a tip that I learnt. Now, if you've got a 12-year-old with the attitude of an 18-year-old, tip, do not match the attitude, stay calm, give them a job to do, and let the real-world consequences do the humbling for you. Aye, that's right, Etiwi. Sometimes you think you can fight fire with fire, and do you know what that equals? An explosion. An explosion you do not want to put yourself into. So if I were you, you know, be nice. Sometimes it's more triggering if you don't react to it. And again, they will get humbled, e te whanau, whether or not it is their grandparents doing it or maybe one of their cousins. But that is your tip and trick for today. Now we've got Voices of Theory on Waves and a little bit of Lil Nas X in the mix right here on The Heat.

Lil Nas X coming through on the Heat FM this afternoon, 99.1, also worldwide on your iHeartRadio app. And I don't know about you, and I don't even know if I'm allowed to say this, but was Lil Nas X like a one-hit wonder? Do you know what I mean? Like, he came in, brought some bangers, then all of a sudden wanted to take a photo shoot of him being Hapu, and old Brother Bear's gone. It's like he ghosted the music industry. Heoi anō, stay tuned for our 5 o'clock hour. That's right, we've got an interview with Tanya Tetzel on the way at around 6 o'clock. But coming up in our 5 o'clock hour, we've got heaps of pānui, and especially for our wahine out there. So stay tuned, stay locked right here on The Heat.

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1: The Heat. 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
3: Good evening. In this update,

0: could affect the council's credit ratings, making it more expensive to pay for the interest used to fund planned projects. He says the main reason for Auckland's most recent rates rise is the City Rail Link, a project the government is jointly responsible for. A cult leader and his wife have been jailed over the death of a woman whose body was reeled in by a fisherman in Auckland's Gulf Harbour. Xu Lai Wang was found wrapped in layers of rubbish bags in 2024. RNZ reports the Crown says the 70-year-old was one of six women who came to New Zealand to seek religious instruction from Kai Chau Leo and lived in servitude to the family. And more than $700,000 worth of assets and cash has been seized after a drugs bust in Hawke's Bay. Several search warrants were carried out across Napier and Hastings, resulting in two arrests. Meth, cocaine, cannabis and synthetics were found, along with two unlawful guns and ammunition. And that's news.
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0: In sport, Kiwi star Brandon Smith thinks Adi Savia is the perfect target for the PNG Chiefs. The new franchise is reportedly chasing the All Blacks skipper for their NRL entry in 2028. Smith told the Buy Around podcast it's a great move.
2: Oh, he'd be a hell of a league player.
3: He's a dog.
4: What sort of position do you reckon he'd be best
5: Lock.
4: At?
5: I think he's got all the tools for it.
0: Three more blows for New Zealand netball, and there's more likely before the end of the week. Mid-quarter Kimiora Poi and defender Karis Stythe are leaving for Australia. Amelia Walmsley is leaving the Stars and is expected to sign with the Melbourne Vixens. That makes 13 top players who are not waiting around. The deadline for clubs to sign their full squads for the Super Netball season is Friday. And New Zealand's Erin Routliffe and her English partner face an all-star combination in the opening round of the mixed doubles at the US Tennis Open. On the other side of the net will be Serena Williams and Carlos Alcaraz. Under the new format at the US Open, the match is likely to be in the early hours of tomorrow morning. That's sport. I'm Heather McCarron.
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6: For Tauranga, it's partly cloudy with westerlies throughout the rest of the day. Clear skies tonight and we drop to a low of 6. It's mostly cloudy tomorrow with westerlies and a high of 19 with some drizzle on Thursday. For Rotorua, just a bit of cloud throughout the rest of the day and it can get quite windy at times with westerlies dropping to a low of 7 tonight. It's a fairly similar day again tomorrow as well with a high of 17. For Whakatane, it's mostly fine with westerlies throughout the rest of the day and a bit of fog tonight dropping to a low of 2. Finding cloudy patches throughout the day tomorrow and we're expecting a high of 20. For Taupō, a bit of cloud throughout the rest of the day with westerlies. We drop to a low of 8 tonight. It's a cloudy day tomorrow and windy at times as well. There is a slight chance of some rain and we've got a high of 15.

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3: It's 2021. Time to bring the light in. We gonna bring the light in, you know? DJ Khaled, I see you. Cool and Dre, I see you. Christine Jewelers in the building.

10 minutes past five on your Tuesday night. Welcome back to the Heat FM. Keeping you company, that was Fat Joe with Sunshine. Aye, what's your favourite Fat Joe song? He's actually, I would actually love to see him in a concert. I'm not going to lie. He oi anō coming up on today's show. Well, for this hour, we're going to be diving into more answers from our Pātai for the People. That's right, $50 million question. If you won it tonight, who would you share that with and why? Aye. So far, we've got 402 comments, te whānau. So to make it 403, that's right, head over to the Heat and get your comments in now. But we are going to be diving into a little bit of tūkohu ngā whā Mātauranga Māori Science Fair. If you didn't know, that is happening tomorrow, Pōwhiri at 8:30 a.m. But more details coming up throughout today's show. What else do we have? That's right, we have a kaupapa for our wahine out there. So utonu mai, if you're looking for a little bit of a pamper and a little bit of a hauora pie note, utonu mai e te iwi. We've got Dave with Rain Dance and some teddy swims on the way right here on the Heat.

let's get the party started. See you at the bar, you was hardly talking. That's when I knew that your heart was scarring. Friends to lovers need a part to star in. Like, wait, babe, let me ask your pardon. This ain't Gucci, this is Prada, darling. If you want something, you can know.

100 na elamain piwayata imatuaki nei 23 minutes past 5 on our Tuesday night. And wahine ma, I've got a beautiful kaupapa for you this weekend. And this event is called Wahine Ora. Now, basically, what is this kaupapa about, hapaerere? Well, it's all around HPV LBC screening. Oi! Get your little... Oi, if you could see me right now, what I'm doing, crazy mahi. But basically, we want to create awareness around getting your screenings done. Now, something interesting that I found out, if you do want to get a screening, you have to be 45 years and older. Now, not only that, but this kaupapa, not only will you receive a kai, but you will be receiving a pamper day. I like eyebrows done, a little bit of waxing, eyelashes, you name it. They've got a beautiful kaupapa for our wahine. So make sure you bring your mum, your aunties, your nans, because we want to create awareness. And, you know, we want to make sure that your hauora pai, wahine ma, especially for your mokopuna to enjoy many more years with you. Here we are, we've got Rihanna on the way with not We Found Hauora, but We Found Love right here on The Heat.

24 minutes to the top of our hour, 6 o'clock. You look back in to the Heat FM. Now, like I've told you, Te Tū Kohu Ngāwha Mātauranga Māori Science Fair is happening a pōpō. Now, 8:30am is the pōwhiri. Now, what I want to highlight, and it's something that I really enjoy about Tū Kohu Ngāwha, is not only do we have a beautiful Māori Science Fair from our tamariki, but we also have guest speakers and stall holders. Aye. Now, one of those stall holders are Aotearoa Wallaby Kahui. Aye. Now, they lead the pest control around our whenua here in Rotorua. And not only that, we'll have speakers like the Tūwharetoa Māori Trust Board. Aye, they're going to come have a kōrero around Taiao. So if you or your rangatahi are interested in any of these, pest control, Taiao, come down here, te whanau. Come down, educate yourself. And do you know what I love about education? Is that there's so much to learn out there. Aye. So there you have it. We've got Technotronic on the way with Pump Up the Jam right here on the Heat.

your feet are stumping and the jam is pumping. 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
2: Wow.

0: step aboard the Lakeland Queen for a unique New Zealand cruise experience, embracing the spirit of Manaakitanga and the immersive beauty and culture of Rotorua. The Lakeland Queen, bringing you the latest news update.
1: Good evening. In this update, Levin's Horowhenua College says all students and staff are safe after a potentially explosive chemical was discovered. The flask of material was found in a science lab this morning, prompting the building's evacuation. Emergency services attended and the Defence Force disposed of the substance on the back field. Local Government NZ claims rates capping will make councils less effective. The government is proposing to limit increases to 2-4%. LGNZ President Rihet Stultz believes the move would have worrying impacts.
2: We are

0: Kiribati. Child Fund New Zealand plans to work alongside local government, warning the fuel crisis has hit the Pacific the hardest. CEO Josie Bagani says it's time to be practical.
1: That means making sure that there are desalination units so that they can take seawater and turn it into drinking water, rain collection. Let's make sure that people are growing food.
0: And that's news.
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0: And sport. The last of the non-test matches games for the All Blacks on the Greatest Rivalry Tour. The ABs taking on the Lions. They're back at Ellis Park, kick off at 5 in the morning. One player has played a part in all the games so far on tour. Halfback Kyle Preston is set to come off the bench against the Lions. The number of top New Zealand netballers locked into overseas deals next year has risen to 13. There have been three today: midcourter Kimiora Poi, defender Kara Stythe, and shooter Amelia Walmsley. Defending champion Elena Svitolina has confirmed her return to Auckland's ASB Tennis Classic.
3: The tournament itself, I think, is very well organised. Of course, the people, the crowd, that makes it very special, always packed.
0: The Ukrainian world number 9 is the first player announced for January's tournament. And staying with tennis, New Zealand's Erin Routliffe and her English partner will face the all-star combo of Serena Williams and Carlos Alcaraz in the opening round of the mixed doubles at the US Tennis Open. Under the new format at the Open, the match is likely to be in the early hours of tomorrow morning. That's sport. I'm Heather McCarron.
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4: For Tauranga, it's partly cloudy with westerlies throughout the rest of the day. Clear skies tonight and we drop to a low of 6. It's mostly cloudy tomorrow with westerlies and a high of 19 with some drizzle on Thursday. For Rotorua, just a bit of cloud throughout the rest of the day and it can get quite windy at times with westerlies dropping to a low of 7 tonight. It's a fairly similar day again tomorrow as well with a high of 17. For Whakatane, it's mostly fine with westerlies throughout the rest of the day and a bit of fog tonight dropping to a low of 2. Finding cloudy patches throughout the day tomorrow and we're expecting a high of 20. For Taupō, a bit of cloud throughout the rest of the day with westerlies. Drop to a low of 8 tonight. It's a cloudy day tomorrow and windy at times as well. There is a slight chance of some rain and we've got a high of 15.
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So welcome back to the Hit FM, keeping you company tonight from 3pm to 7pm with your host, Hapai Rere. Now, if you're new to our show, hey, next time we start at 3pm, just a friendly reminder to you. But this is our final hour here on The Heat, so stay tuned for more answers of our pātai o tērā. And let's see, this first step, Apawa up against Oysters, and let's see who has won the most votes. Let's see whether or not more whānau who have commented love Apawa, or better yet, it may even be a tie. So let's see where that one leads to. But we've got Justin Bieber on the way with Ghost right here on The Heat.

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Endlessly, Nā 660 Te Waiata, e Mutuake Nei, one of their newest waiata from their newest single. Make sure you go check that out. Now, I've done a little psych evaluation? I've done a little bit of a this versus that evaluation. If you haven't seen it, head over to the Heat FM, Power versus Oyster. Now, I'm reading 102 comments, e te whānau, and I'm not going to lie. It's giving a tie. Like, you'll see oyster, oyster, oyster, and then power, power, power. Oyster, oyster, both. Power, power. So I think it's actually a tie, but I'm going to say a massive shout out to Darren Kelly, who wrote steak. Nothing beats a nice steak, e te whānau. But again, if I was to pick, I would pick... I'm pretty much on the fence too. I would pick oyster, but my bank account doesn't pick oysters. No, it's picking cream power. Anyway, I know we've got DJ Snake on the way with Let Me Love You right here on the Heat. Turn it up.

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2: Yeah. I just can't get enough of your love, baby. Just a touch.

Only Want You and now Rita Ora signing us out for this afternoon. And that's right, kua matu te hōtaki I tēnei pō, he hoi anō, hei a pōpō I te whānau. We're doing a little bit of a Whakaro Wednesday. Aye, something new. I'm doing a little revamp for the Heat FM, so make sure you stay tuned on our socials and stay tuned from 3pm to 7pm every weekday. But that is me. We will be off to Kohu Ngā Whā Mātauranga Māori Science Fair, our pōpō, so stay tuned for a little social update. What else do we have in store? Our Wahine Ora happening on Saturday. Make sure you come down. Heaps of beautiful spot prizes. And I mean, Te Pā 2 is one of them. Te Puia, and that's only naming two out of many organisations that have helped made this possible for our Wahine out there. But that is me, and better yet, we're signing out on one of my favourite songs. We've got Thames with What You Need right here on The Heat. You know how it goes. Hei kona, mā te wā.

when it comes to music. We've got you covered all day. Oh, baby. On the heat. Break it down.

0: step aboard the Lakeland Queen for a unique New Zealand cruise experience, embracing the spirit of Manaakitanga and the immersive beauty and culture of Rotorua. The Lakeland Queen, bringing you the latest news update.
1: Good evening to you. In this update, local government NZ says the proposed rates cap does nothing to address the drivers of costs. Central government wants to limit increases to 2-4%. LGNZ President Rihet Stoltz says what's needed is consistent bipartisan reform work.
2: That will save taxpayers and ratepayers millions and millions of dollars, because we don't have to, after each government change, totally pivot.
1: A reminder from Auckland Council that there's still a long road ahead of congestion charges. Three time-of-use charging options have been shortlisted, with a decision not expected until early 2028. Implementation would then take several more years.

0: late withdrawal from the win over the Rabbitohs due to illness. The last of the non-Test matches games for the All Blacks on the Greatest Rivalry Tour. The ABs taking on the Lions. Kick-off at 5 in the morning. They're back at Ellis Park. One player has played a part in all the games on tour so far. Halfback Kyle Preston, set to come off the bench against the Lions. And in the last tennis Grand Slam of the year, New Zealand's Erin Routliffe and her English partner face an all-star combination in the opening round of the mixed doubles at the US Open. On the other side of the net will be Serena Williams and Carlos Alcaraz. Under the new format, the match is likely to be in the early hours of tomorrow morning. That's sport. I'm Jeff Bryan.
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2: Aotearoa, just a bit of cloud throughout the rest of the day, and it can get quite windy at times with westerlies dropping to a low of 7 tonight. It's a fairly similar day again tomorrow as well, with a high of 17.
0: Fine for Tauranga with the westerly, an overnight low of 6. Tomorrow it's mostly cloudy, still that moderate westerly, and on Thursday, a cloudy day, a high tomorrow of 18. Fine for the bay with the westerly. Tauranga 6 overnight. Whakatane 2. So foggy for some. Tomorrow Tauranga mostly cloudy. A high of 18. Whakatane a mix of sun and cloud and 20. Partly cloudy for Taupō with the westerly down to 8 overnight. Cloudy tomorrow. Still that moderate westerly. Thursday light rain developing in the afternoon. At a high tomorrow of 15.
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Hey!

I'm the man from the big B.A. Hey. Won't you come play around my way? And listen to what I got to say. Don't you know I am the man? Rock shows here in Japan. Have people shaking my hand.

0: step aboard the Lakeland Queen for a unique New Zealand cruise experience, embracing the spirit of Manaakitanga and the immersive beauty and culture of Rotorua. The Lakeland Queen, bringing you the latest news update.
1: Good evening to you. In this update, local government NZ is challenging central government to do better with reform work as a rates cap is proposed. President Rehed Stoltz says councils face around $860 million in implementation costs for the new RMA system. And that's not all.
2: We had 3 waters, 10 waters, and now local water's done well. Those costs are sitting with councils and then ultimately with our ratepayers.
1: Legislation for a council rates increase cap was introduced today, setting a target range of between 2 and 4%. Labor's health spokesperson, Aisha Verrill, says the party will reinstate its smoke-free generation policy if elected. The policy would ban the sale of tobacco products for people born after a certain date. Announced by Labor in 2021, it was repealed by the current government in 2024. A Defence Force Ordnance Disposal team was sent to Horowhenua College in Levin this morning after a flask of chemicals in the school's science lab was identified as potentially unstable. In a post on social media, Principal Grant Congdon said the item was exploded on the school's back field. And a wintry blast is set to hit parts of the South Island from tomorrow. Heather Keats from Met Service says the storm will bring prolonged downpours.
3: What will fall is heavy snow from tomorrow afternoon. It's important to note that it'll come in 2 waves. So first wave Wednesday afternoon and evening, then again Thursday evening and Friday morning.
1: And that's news.
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1: In sport, the Warriors matchday squad to play the Knights on Sunday afternoon. Halfback Tamaira Martin comes back from injury. He'll partner Chanel Harris-Tavita in the halves, and winger Dallin Watane-Zelezniak broke his

0: Enda Karas-Stythe announced they're off to Australia. Amelia Walmsley leaving the Stars and is expected to sign with the Melbourne Vixens. The deadline for clubs to sign their full squads for the Aussie Super Netball season is Friday. That's sport. I'm Jeff Bryan.
1: 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They're also handling the latest weather update.
2: Porotoroa, just a bit of cloud throughout the rest of the day, and it can get quite windy at times with westerlies dropping to a low of 7 tonight. It's a fairly similar day again tomorrow as well, with a high of 17.
0: Fine for Tauranga with the westerly, an overnight low of 6. Tomorrow it's mostly cloudy, still that moderate westerly, and on Thursday, a cloudy day, a high tomorrow of 18. Fine for the Bay with the westerly, Tauranga 6 overnight, Whakatane 2. So foggy for some. Tomorrow, Tauranga mostly cloudy, a high of 18. Whakatane, a mix of sun and cloud, and 20. Partly cloudy for Taupō with the westerly, down to 8 overnight. Cloudy tomorrow, still that moderate westerly. Thursday, light rain developing in the afternoon. And a high tomorrow of 15.

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0: step aboard the Lakeland Queen for a unique New Zealand cruise experience, embracing the spirit of Manaakitanga and the immersive beauty and culture of Rotorua. The Lakeland Queen, bringing you the latest news update.
1: Morning in this update, the election countdown could be putting pressure on Parliament to pass legislation quickly. Around 100 bills are still waiting approval, with the House to dissolve in 5 weeks. Professor Alexander Gillespie says the government should give a detailed breakdown.
2: There's an ethical obligation, I think, to be as clear as you can in a democracy with the decision-making bodies. The more the public knows what's going on, the better it is.
1: An Auckland supermarket is closed until further notice after a serious incident in its car park. Police reported a crash between a car and pedestrian on the corner of Sunnynook Road and Sycamore Drive last evening. Sunnynook Woolworths followed with a statement saying it is cooperating fully with authorities. South Wairarapa's Upper's mayor warns the government's 4% rates increase cap could mean less money for roads and services. Dame Fran Wild wonders how councils will be able to keep up.
3: You can't spend no money for many years and then expect your infrastructure to be working, but if it's a hard cap on 4%, that will be very difficult for us.
1: The US Secret Service is investigating a video appearing to threaten the life of President Trump's youngest son, Barron. Aired by Iran's state broadcaster, it describes his movements and suggests a $10 million bounty is on his head. Australia's music industry is cracking down on AI-produced songs. Those largely or wholly created by using the tech are banned from the country's music charts. The Australian Recording Industry Association says it's not interested in promoting or celebrating the success of AI-generated music. And that's news.
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1: In sport, the All Blacks are in danger of losing their first game on the tour of South Africa. The Lions scored 2 tries in the first 7 minutes and lead 21-17 at halftime in Johannesburg. Ethan Blackadder narrowed the scoreline just before the break on Sky Sport.
4: Now the All Blacks keep it alive. Oh, this is sensational! Play by the All Blacks, and Ethan Blackadder has another try for them here at Ellis Park tonight.
1: Timothy Martin is back for the Warriors. He'll start at halfback in Sunday's NRL clash with the Knights at Mount Smart, having missed the last 3 games with a hamstring injury. 20-year-old Luke Laulili will make his debut, replacing injured winger Dallin Watini-Zelezniak. Ali Leatoa returns from illness in the centres. Adam Pompey drops to the interchange. And New Zealand tennis player Erin Routliffe will face 2 of the biggest names in the sport this morning. She'll line up against Serena Williams and Carlos Alcaraz in the first round of the US Open Mixed Doubles Tournament in New York. That's sport. I'm Grace Cocker.
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1: A mostly fine day across Tauranga with westerlies. It'll start to cloud over by tonight, though. That will continue right through into tomorrow with some light rain. High of 18, dropping to a low of 11. Partly cloudy today with westerlies picking up. It'll stay cloudy tonight as well, right through into tomorrow, where there could be some light rain. Looking at a high of 16, dropping to a low of 10. Cloudy right across Whakatāne today with the westerlies. It'll stay cloudy tonight as well. That'll continue into tomorrow with light rain. High of 20 though today, dropping to a low of 8. Mostly cloudy in Taupō today with the westerlies. Bit of rain early on this evening as well, with cloud cover continuing overnight. High of 14, dropping to a low of 9.

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3: 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The Heat. Turn it up.

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1: Morning. In this update, the legendary Dolly Parton, singer, songwriter, actress, philanthropist and businesswoman, has died at the age of 80. Mel Logan looks back on her career.
2: Dolly's performances were deeply personal, and some will remember her signature warmth from 80s TV show Dolly, which she'd finish up with a slow I Will Always Love You before blowing a kiss and bidding bye-bye. Born in Tennessee, she was one of 12 children and went on to a career spanning 7 decades, capturing hearts, 10 Grammys and selling more than 100 million records worldwide.
1: It's feared smaller regions will be hard done by if a government rates increase cap succeeds. South Wadded Upper Mayor Dame Fran Wild says they're already struggling with infrastructure costs.
3: Obviously some people will love having their rates held, but they won't love it so much when they get road breakdowns and bridge collapses as they will in the rural areas.
1: Time to press pause on those visions of spring. The snow is back. The Crown Range Road is under a snowfall warning from 9, while parts of the Canterbury High Country and Otago have watches from midnight. Meanwhile, Westland's under an orange heavy rain warning for 48 hours from midday, and there are watches for grey, Buller, Canterbury Lakes and Rivers and Otago headwaters. A warning that humanity is edging dangerously close to crossing a moral red line around the use of killer robots. The UN and Red Cross have issued a joint statement calling for leaders to rein in autonomous weapon systems. They say AI advances could reduce human control over the use of lethal force. That's news.
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1: In sport, a big comeback from the All Blacks on their tour of South Africa on Sky Sport.
4: The All Blacks remain undefeated. They were made to work for this one tonight.
1: The Lions led 35-17 midway through the second half before the All Blacks scored 4 unanswered tries to win 41-35 in Johannesburg. Loose forward Ethan Blackadder had an outstanding game, scoring 2 of the 7 tries. England cricket captain Joe Root is upset following yet another nightclub incident involving his team. Fast bowler Bryden Carr has been dropped from the squad after being handcuffed by police outside a bar in Derby at the weekend. Root says the incident has taken the focus away from his side's impressive first test win over Pakistan.
5: If I'm being brutally honest, I'm really hacked up. I'm really disappointed that after last week's performance, we're sat here and we're talking about something nothing related to it at all.
1: And Aaron Routliff will take on 2 of the biggest names in tennis at the US Open this morning. The Kiwis facing Serena Williams and Carlos Alcaraz in the opening round of the mixed doubles. That's sport. I'm Grace Cocker.
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1: A mostly fine day across Tauranga with westerlies. It'll start to cloud over by tonight though. That will continue right through into tomorrow with some light rain. High of 18, dropping to a low of 11. Partly cloudy today with westerlies picking up, but it'll stay cloudy tonight as well, right through into tomorrow, where there could be some light rain. Looking at a high of 16, dropping to a low of 10. Cloudy right across Whakatane today with the westerlies. It'll stay cloudy tonight as well. That'll continue into tomorrow with light rain. High of 20 though today, dropping to a low of 8. Mostly cloudy in Taupo today with the westerlies. Bit of rain early on this evening as well, with cloud cover continuing overnight. High of 14, dropping to a low of 9.
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3: Kia ora te whānau. Here is Ngā Rerenga Kupu o te Rā. Māori phrase a day. Today we look at Ngā Hākinakina. Sports and recreation. 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Meaning, we're playing touch rugby. 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
3: 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Rā apa, or Wenere, is the kupu Māori for Wednesday. 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
4: Kia ora e te whānau. Here is Ngā Rerenga Kupu o te Rā, Māori phrase a day. Today we look at Ngā Hākinakina, sports and recreation. Kei te tākaro pāwhutu paoro mātou, meaning we're playing touch rugby. 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
4: 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Today, we look at months of the year. Paenga whāwhā, or aperira, is the kupu Māori for April. Paenga whāwhā, or aperira, April.
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6: Take in the stunning scenery of Ohinemutu, Makoya Island, and Sulphur Point while enjoying a buffet-style and a la carte meal. 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
7: Morning. In this update, a promise from the family of Dolly Parton that her legacy will live on. The Queen of Country Music has died at the age of 80. Her nephew Brian Seaver issued a family statement saying Dolly has lived in the light.
8: She has always been on your television, your record player, your CD, and on your phone playlist, becoming an extended part of your family whether you liked it or not. Our family and the team she has entrusted with her legacy will work diligently to ensure her spirit will live with us forever.
7: There's concern over a rush to pass legislation before Parliament dissolves in just 5 weeks. About 100 bills are currently waiting for approval, and the government is being urged to give a detailed priority breakdown. Professor Alexander Gillespie says it's worrying.
9: It's not unusual, but it is undesirable. Often you find governments will push very hard to get their laws through under urgency so that they can say that they've achieved what they'd promised to do at the beginning.
7: Drones are giving Auckland Council a new way to keep an eye on the environment. The tech is being used for wildlife monitoring, ecosystem mapping and pest detection across difficult-to-reach places. China plans to take all necessary measures to protect its interest amid the US's attempt to squeeze the economic life out of Iran. America's looking to slam Iran and any of its trading partners with an onslaught of sanctions. China, the biggest buyer of Iranian oil, says the framework of international law should not be interfered with. And Australia's music industry is cracking down on AI-produced songs. Those largely or wholly created by using the tech are banned from the country's music charts. That's news.
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7: In sport, the All Blacks produced a big comeback to beat the Lions 41-35 at Ellis Park to remain unbeaten on their tour of South Africa. Down by 18 points midway through the second half, coach Dave Rennie's team scored 4 unanswered tries to take the win on Sky Sport.
11: They got off to a flyer, both halves, and you know we found ourselves in a bit of a hole, so I'm pleased with the character the boys showed to fight our way back in.
7: Ethan Blackadder and Rico Ioane were standout performers, scoring 2 tries each. England cricket captain Joe Root is upset following yet another nightclub incident involving his team. Fast bowler Brydon Carse has been dropped from the squad after being handcuffed by police outside a bar in Derby at the weekend. Root says the incident has taken the focus away from his side's impressive first test win over Pakistan.
12: If I'm being brutally honest, I'm really hacked up. I'm really disappointed. That after last week's performance, we're sat here and we're talking about something nothing related to it at all.
7: And the New Zealand men's and women's 4 are through to the semi-finals at the Rowing World Championships in Amsterdam. Both boats finished 3rd in their heats. That's sport. I'm Grace Cocker.
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7: A mostly fine day across Tauranga with westerlies. It'll start to cloud over by tonight, though. That will continue right through into tomorrow with some light rain. High of 18, dropping to a low of 11. Partly cloudy today with westerlies picking up, but it'll stay cloudy tonight as well, right through into tomorrow, where there could be some light rain. Looking at a high of 16, dropping to a low of 10. Cloudy right across Whakatane today with the westerlies. It'll stay cloudy tonight as well. That'll continue into tomorrow with light rain. High of 20 though today, dropping to a low of 8. Mostly cloudy in Taupo today with the westerlies. Bit of rain early on this evening as well, with cloud cover continuing overnight. High of 14, dropping to a low of 9. Yo!
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3: Kia ora te whānau. Here is Ngā Rerenga Kupu o te Rā, Māori phrase a day. Today we look at Ngā Hākinakina, sports and recreation. Kei te tākaro pāwhutu paoro mātou, meaning we're playing touch rugby. 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
3: 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Rā apa, or Wenerei, is the kupu Māori for Wednesday. 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
3: Kia ora te whānau. Here is Ngā Rerenga Kupu o te Rā, Māori phrase a day. Today we look at Ngā Hākinakina, sports and recreation. Kei te tākaro pāwhutu pāoro mātou, meaning we're playing touch rugby. 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
1: He reo kōrero, he reo ora.
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1: He reo Māori.
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3: 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Today, we look at months of the year. Painga whāwhā, or aperira, is the kupu Māori for April. Painga whāwhā, or aperira, April.
1: He reo kōrero, he reo ora.
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6: Morning in this update. The world is remembering Dolly Parton's pure heart, wit and incredible country music career. She's died peacefully in Tennessee, aged 80. Her nephew Brian Seaver spoke for the family.
7: Dolly was a farmer, just like her daddy. He farmed the soil, she farmed songs and happiness.
6: And a small private service will be held for the immediate family of Dolly Parton at her request. Her family is encouraging fans and friends, though, to pay tribute on social media by tagging at Dolly Parton or leaving a message at dollyparton.com. An early morning house fire in Auckland has injured two people. Firefighters were called to Bucklands Beach just before four, finding a two-storey building well involved in flames. St John says two patients were treated in minor and moderate conditions, with one needing hospitalisation. A crew remains at the scene extinguishing hotspots. The body of a 69-year-old man has been found in Oamaru Harbour after a crash. Police were called to Holmes Wharf yesterday evening after reports a vehicle went into the water. A scene guard was in place overnight and a scene examination will be conducted today. South Whited Upper's Mayor isn't keen on the idea of upping service user charges. It's been floated as a way to keep up with costs as the government pushes for a 4% rates increase cap. But Dame Fran Wild worries for the elderly.
8: Saying to them, well, you know, the one treat in your week is getting a library book, but you're going to have to pay a lot for that so you can cover the road repairs, just doesn't make sense at all.
6: And that's news.
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6: In sport, an impressive performance from Ethan Blackadder at Ellis Park this morning. The All Blacks flanker scored two tries in a 41-35 comeback win over the Lions. Coach Dave Rennie says Blackadder had a big game.
9: You know, he was all over the park. He got his hands on a lot of ball. Support play, he's just got a big engine, Ethan, and had a massive impact on the game tonight.
6: Meanwhile, loose forward Anton Segner has been ruled out of the rest of the tour after undergoing surgery for an infection. Timaidi Martin is back on deck for the Warriors. He'll start at halfback against the Knights at Mount Smart on Sunday, having missed the last three NRL games with a hamstring injury. 20-year-old Luke Laulili will make his debut, replacing injured wing Dallin Watini-Zelezniak. And New Zealand tennis player Erin Routliff wasn't able to upset two of the biggest names in the sport at the US Open. Routliff and her British partner Lloyd Glasspool were drawn against Serena Williams and Carlos Alcaraz in the first round of the mixed doubles. The superstar pair won the encounter in straight sets. That's sport, I'm Grace Cocker.
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6: A mostly fine day across Tauranga with westerlies. It'll start to cloud over by tonight, though. That will continue right through into tomorrow with some light rain. High of 18, dropping to a low of 11. Partly cloudy today with westerlies picking up, but it'll stay cloudy tonight as well, right through into tomorrow, where there could be some light rain. Looking at a high of 16, dropping to a low of 10. Cloudy right across Whakatāne today with the westerlies. It'll stay cloudy tonight as well. That'll continue into tomorrow with light rain. High of 20, though, today, dropping to a low of 8. Mostly cloudy in Taupō today with the westerlies. Bit of rain early on this evening as well, with cloud cover continuing overnight. High of 14, dropping to a low of 9.
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0: step aboard the Lakeland Queen for a unique New Zealand cruise experience, embracing the spirit of Manaakitanga and the immersive beauty and culture of Rotorua. The Lakeland Queen, bringing you the latest news update.
1: Morning. In this update, singer-songwriter Dionne Warwick is remembering big laughs with Dolly Parton, who has died aged 80. The two collaborated on the gospel duet, Peace Like a River. She told CNN Dolly was wonderful.
2: We probably laughed a lot more than we sang in the studio. She was the funniest woman I ever met. I mean, just her way about her was so pleasant.
1: A person has been hospitalised after an early morning fire in Auckland. Five crews tackled the two-storey blaze in Bucklands Beach just before four. St John says it treated two patients with moderate and minor injuries, taking one to Middlemore Hospital. Hotspots are being put out and a fire investigator has been summoned. Auckland may need to do a better job of selling its story to the world. This year's State of the City report highlights visitor spend as a challenge. Spokesperson Tim Moonan says brand appeal is patchy.
3: There are practical questions of how to make the whole in the wider world of many cities doubling down on their own storytelling.
1: The government's 4% rates increase cap is being described as a great first step, but Tory Ralph from the Taxpayers Union says spending should be looked into as well.
4: Councils can't spend ratepayers' money on absolutely anything. We would have liked to have seen something that would have brought the council's spending ability back to the core competencies.
1: Iran and Oman have presented a proposal for a temporary joint shipping lane and demining in the Strait of Hormuz. But President Trump earlier said all mines have been removed and threatened to immediately destroy boats that try to replace them. And that's news.
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1: In sport, Richie Mo'unga played his first game for the All Blacks since the 2023 World Cup final this morning. The first five started in a 41-35 comeback win over the Lions in Johannesburg. Coach Dave Rennie gives his assessment of Mo'unga's performance.
5: I think he had a lot of nice touches and he'll be better for that time on the park. And it's not just about him jumping into the 10 jersey, but it's the connection with everyone around you that you may not have played a lot of footy with.
1: Meanwhile, loose forward Anton Seguin's tour is over after undergoing surgery for an ankle infection. Erin Routliffe has lost to two of the biggest names in world tennis at the US Open. The New Zealander and her British partner Lloyd Glasspool going down in straight sets to Serena Williams and Carlos Alcaraz in the first round of mixed doubles. Routliffe's focus now shifts to the women's doubles at the Grand Slam, where she's the defending champion. And some fresh competition for All Whites captain Chris Wood at his Premier League side. Nottingham Forest have agreed a club record fee of $114 million to sign Chelsea striker Liam Delap. That's sport. I'm Grace Cocker.
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7: For Rotorua, could be fine at times, mostly cloudy all day today. Westerly winds and a high of 17 degrees down to a low of 10. Tomorrow, cloudy all day, got some light rain in the evening and a high of 18. For Tauranga, mainly fine today with lots of sunny patches, plenty of cloud as well, and it gets grey in the evening. Westerly winds and a high of 19 degrees down to a low of 10. Tomorrow, less sun, just cloudy and a high of 18. For Taupo, could be a little sunshine, a mostly cloudy one all day today, very grey. Westerly winds, a high of 15 degrees and will drop down to 9 this evening. Tomorrow, another cloudy day and a high of 17 degrees. For Whakatane, a mainly fine one today with sunny patches on and off, plenty of cloud as well, and it gets grey in the evening. Light westerly winds, a high of 20 degrees down to a low of 7. Tomorrow, cloudy and 19.
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11: 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This is Bone Thugs and Harmony.
12: 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The Heat.

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1: Turn it up!
2: I like to move it, move it. I like to move it, move it. I like to move it, move it. You like to...

0: Take in the stunning scenery of Ohinemutu, Makoya Island, and Sulphur Point while enjoying a buffet-style and a la carte meal. For more info, head to lakelandqueen.com. 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
1: Morning in this update, reports of a vehicle plunging into the Oamaru Harbour have led to the discovery of a body. Police say no one was seen resurfacing after the crash at Holmes Wharf last night. Local divers helped recover a 69-year-old man who was pronounced dead at the scene. A scene examination will take place today and witnesses are encouraged to come forward. A chemical substance has forced the closure of Mana College in Porirua. The school has posted on social media that it was discovered on site, but all students and staff are safe. It says they're working in coordination with police. The family of Dolly Parton has described her as a rhinestone that shone bright enough for the world to see. The country music icon has died peacefully in Tennessee, aged 80, announced by her nephew in a family statement.
2: Dolly has lived in the light and is in the arms of Jesus, surely met by Carl, her parents, and countless others who have watched her and longed for her to meet them in the heavens.
1: Carl, her husband, who died last year. Along with a seven-decade career as a singer-songwriter, she's also being remembered as a humanitarian, philanthropist, actress and author. A 4% ceiling on council rates increases is being celebrated as a huge win. The government says the cap will fully take effect in 2029. Tory Ralph from the Taxpayers Union is a little bit concerned the delay could give them time to hike rates.
3: If you knew that your budget was going to be massively restricted in 2 or 3 years' time, you would try and increase it now to give yourself as much faster as possible. That risk that councils do that is a real problem for ratepayers.
1: And that's news.
0: 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Bringing you the sports news update.
1: In sport, the All Blacks came back from 18 points down in the second half to beat the Lions 41-35 in Johannesburg this morning. Coach Dave Rennie says several new players, including debutante Sola Ma'u, will benefit from the experience.
4: Met a lot of young men who have played one, two or three games for New Zealand, so you know, we're going to learn a lot from that. I think the fact that, you know, we had to dig deep tonight is important.
1: Meanwhile, loose forward Anton Segner has been ruled out of the tour after undergoing surgery for an ankle infection. A big change is coming to the PGA Tour's end-of-season playoffs. From 2028, the Tour Championship will be played across 2 weeks in a head-to-head match play format featuring 32 golfers. The FedEx Cup currently has a three-event stroke play format. The final $67 million tournament begins on Friday with New Zealand's Ryan Fox grabbing the 30th and last spot in the field. And Manchester United captain Bruno Fernandes has been crowned Player of the Year by the Professional Footballers Association. That's sport. I'm Grace Cocker.
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5: For Rotorua, it could be fine at times. Mostly cloudy all day today. Westerly winds and a high of 17 degrees down to a low of 10. Tomorrow, cloudy all day. Got some light rain in the evening and a high of 18. For Tauranga, mainly fine today with lots of sunny patches. Plenty of cloud as well and it gets grey in the evening. Westerly winds and a high of 19 degrees down to a low of 10. Tomorrow, less sun, just cloudy and a high of 18. For Taupō, it could be a little sunshine and mostly cloudy one all day today, very grey. Westerly winds, a high of 15 degrees and will drop down to 9 this evening. Tomorrow, another cloudy day and a high of 17 degrees. For Whakatane, a mainly fine one today with sunny patches on and off, plenty of cloud as well and it gets grey in the evening. Light westerly winds, a high of 20 degrees down to a low of 7. Tomorrow, cloudy and 19.
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2: Kaiateahi. Which, actually, you can translate this one, means food of the fire.
3: Food of the fire.
2: And it pretty much means that's all they're good for. Yeah, might as well chuck them in the fire. So it is actually a bit of a curse, bit of a kofete, so be very careful when you're using it. And I suppose an expression in English that would be the same as kaiateahi would be, what do you think?
3: I think through different levels of severity, you can be like, oh, tits on a ball. You know, for a easy go, but, you know, there can be worse, you know.
2: You're... Yeah. Kaiateahi.
4: Kia ora te whānau. Today, we look at months of the year. Painga Whāwhā, or Aperira, is the kupu Māori for April. 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
1: Turn it up.

Pete. 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Hey!

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1: Kaiateahi. Which actually you can translate this one, means food of the fire.
2: Food of the fire.
1: And it pretty much means that's all they're good for. Yeah, you might as well chuck them in the fire. So it is actually a bit of a curse, bit of a kofete, so be very careful when you're using it. And I suppose an expression in English that'd be the same as kaiateahi would be, what do you think?
2: I think through different levels of severity, you can be like, oh, tits on the ball. You know, for a easy go, but you know, there can be worse, you know.
1: Kaiateahi.
3: He reo Māori. He reo Māori.
4: He reo rangatira. Kia ora e te whānau. Today we look at the days of the week. Rā apa, or Wenerei, is the kupu Māori for Wednesday. Rā apa, or Wenerei, Wednesday.
3: He reo kōrero, he reo ora.
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7: Morning in this update. The Empire State Building in New York will light up glowing pink sparkles tonight in honour of Dolly Parton, who has died aged 80. It says it will shine bright at 9:25, a nod to her iconic song, 9 to 5. Audience members at the 9 to 5 musical in the UK learned of her death at the start of the show, prompting gasps.
8: We would like to take a moment to remember the remarkable Dolly Parton, who has sadly passed away today.
7: A global review asserts nicotine vapes are more effective than patches or gum in helping smokers quit. The analysis looked at 80 trials involving about 30,000 participants. Auckland University's Chris Bullen says this evidence is consistent.
9: We have a high confidence that e-cigarettes can help some people quit smoking more effectively than nicotine replacement therapy, for example.
7: Mana College in Porirua has sent its students home, issuing an urgent announcement about the discovery of a chemical substance. Police say they are assisting with cordons in the area while it's being made safe. The Taxpayers Union is hailing the government's rates increase cap as a major win. They've been campaigning for it since last year. Spokesperson Tori Ralph says it would mean no unexpected costs.
10: Give ratepayers a sense of certainty. When they're planning their yearly budgets, they know that rates will not be able to go up by more than 4%. Part of the problem at the moment is the uncertainty of what that rates increase is going to be.
7: And this year's report card on how Auckland is doing as a city is out. Among the challenges listed, visitor spend, productivity, retaining skilled talent and capturing long-term value from those it attracts. That's news.
6: Profiles Collective, collaborating with Les Mills Group Fitness, offering classes designed to help you achieve and maintain your fitness goals. Bringing you the latest sports news update.
7: In sport, Patrick Tuipulotu is ready to go again after captaining the All Blacks to a 41-35 win over the Lions in